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You're on Tamar FM. It's time for a bit of weather, I expect. We do have some weather outside. It's partly cloudy, light winds, and daytime maximum temperature of around 18. Beautiful. And currently it's is and feels like 11.6 degrees. And we'll have a little bit of a wind at some stage later on as well. But let's go. I might tell you what we've been listening to in the last little while. How about we try that? So we just had Bryan Adams with Only the Strong Survive. Before that was Bette Midler with From a Distance. And further back we had Planet Claire from the B-52s and Hall of Fame from The Script. And then if you can remember back to James Blunt, he sang Goodbye My Lover. Then we had Dragon with Goodbye Girl. And at the top of the set was Bread and Butter from and the New Beats. And coming up next, we've got the wonderful Sherbet with Slipstream.

0: Steigen here, your local member for Windermere. Our government is getting on with the job. 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

That was Sherbet with Slipstream, and before that, of course, was Van Morrison with It's All Over Now, Baby Blue. Coming up next, we've got Robert Palmer, and he's looking for clues.

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I'm Uncle Hip, and I hope you're having a wonderful Monday morning. Before that, just then, we had 49 bye-byes from Crosby, Stills and Nash, and for that was, and she was, from Talking Heads, amazing band. They were, and at the top of the set was Robert Palmer, and he was Looking for Clues. Coming up next, we've got How's That? No, not How's That. I think we're not going to have that at all. That'll come up soon. The only thing that looks good on me is you, from Bryan Adams.

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2: Got a shoebox full of receipts. We'll take it from here.

was Good Golly Miss Molly from Status Quo, and before that you had Sherbet with How's That, and at the top of the set was Bryan Adams with The Only Thing That Looks Good On Me Is You. Goodness. Coming up next, we've got Rod Stewart with the Motown song.

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2: Well, you're on Tamar FM. It's just gone after midday. And we've still got some weather going on out there. It's partly cloudy with light winds. Daytime temperature is still supposed to get to around about 18. And at the moment, I'm just making sure we're telling you the correct thing. It's still saying it's 11 point. Sorry. Still saying it's around about. Just over 15 degrees. So there you go. Beautiful day here in Georgetown. So you were listening to a few wonderful songs then. We just listened to... where did it go? Just looking back on my little list here. Where did it go? Sorry about that. I'm just back announcing, trying to tell you what you've been listening to. And... Well, that was She's Like the Wind, of course, and Patrick Swayze. My goodness, I'm having a bit of a brain thing, you know. Patrick Swayze before that, of course, was Anne Murray with Snowbird. And Ed Sheeran, of course, with Perfect. And then we had What About Me from Moving Pictures. And at the top of the set was Rod Stewart with the Motown song. So, I'm Uncle Hip. Thanks for spending some time with me this morning and now into the afternoon, of course, that you're on Tamar FM 95.3. And I'll catch you again, hopefully, next Monday, but soon anyway. You have a wonderful rest of this beautiful Monday and we'll catch you later.

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I didn't want to do this. I don't want to be a weather forecaster. I don't want to rabbit on all day about sunny periods and patches of rain spreading from the west. I wanted to be a lumberjack, leaping from tree to tree as they float down the mighty rivers of British Columbia. The giant redwood.

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is beautiful. 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That's all right, honey. This is a free country. Live like you want to live, baby. Yeah. Ain't nobody gonna knock it, darling. 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Yeah, freedom. Yes, sir. There's one guy right over here singing mine, too. That's all right, brother. Yes, sir. You got a right, baby. Ain't nobody gonna bother you. Yeah. Once I was climbing the garden wall, I slipped and had a terrible fall. I fell so hard.

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Future government, really, of England out there singing. And I'll be glad when you get in office and change a few things. Oh, yeah! Once I was swimming across Turtle Creek, man.

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And guess what? Everybody's still not singing. There's a few right down front here that's not singing. We're gonna dedicate this verse to those who will not sing. Yes, sir. And we're gonna ask the spotlights when we get ready to sing the verse to look around and see who's not singing.

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The Georgetown Chamber provides numerous services to its members, including business startup advice, advertising assistance, political lobbying and presentations by leading members of local industry and government. 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
1: Well, good afternoon, listeners everywhere. Welcome to my show. The usual content of the show today: music, community, event information and weather information. Also, I'll be discussing a 2,000-year-old astronomical computer. I'll talk about a robot that plays ping pong very, very well, and why your next car may not have a rear window. But before all that, let's just take a look at the weather. It's a cool, cloudy day today with 17 degrees and a northeasterly breeze, just a fraction under the predicted maximum of 18. Tomorrow, 17 and partly cloudy with not much chance of rain, and Wednesday, 16 and partly cloudy and not much chance of rain. Okay, let's get going with the music, and we're starting off with Sting.

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And that was Men at Work with Maria. Also, we had Shannon Noel with Come On Aussie, Come On. And kicking off the show today was Sting with Russians. 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

0: Lady Antebellum asking the question, what if I could never get over you? In the middle of that group, Edison Lighthouse with Love Grows Where My Rosemary Goes, and Adam Harvey with A Better Man. And starting off that group of songs, we had Counting Crows with Barely Out of Tuesday. The Georgetown Council invites community members to review and provide feedback on the draft rates and charges policy. From 1 July 2026, Council proposes to change how general rates are calculated by moving from capital value to assessed annual value. Council regularly reviews its rates and charges policy in line with legislation. The proposed changes align with evaluation methods used by other councils and the state fire levy calculations. A draft policy is available for viewing on the Council's website, as well as the current policy for comparison. Printed copies can be collected at the Council office on Ann Street, and the consultation is open until 5pm on the 15th of May 2026. If you have questions and would like to discuss with a Council staff member, there'll be a drop-in session at the Council Chambers on Ann Street on Wednesday the 13th of May between 12 and 1pm. You can visit the Council website for more information, to view the draft policy and to provide comments. And the Exeter Uniting Church invites you to high tea. This fundraising event will be held at the Uniting Church, Main Road, Exeter, on Saturday the 16th of May between 2pm and 4pm. Remember to wear posh clothes and your best hat or fascinator. Entertainment is by the classy and debonair Gravelly Beach Jammers. For catering purposes, please call Julie on 0418 891 162 to book your seat and advise of any dietary requirements. The cost is $20 per hat, or maybe that's per head, payment on the day. The phone number again, 0418 891 162.
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You're on 95.3 Tamer FM with the Professor, and that was Robbie Williams with Better Man. A bit different to the Adam Harvey version of that same song that I played a little while ago. Also, we had Whitney Houston with I'm Every Woman and Talking Heads with Road to Nowhere. And you might have heard of the Antikythera mechanism, an ancient calculating machine that could predict the positions of the sun, moon and stars. It was found in 1901, badly deteriorating, as one encrusted lump, and later separated into 82 separate pieces, including gears and inscriptions. The largest gear is approximately 13 centimetres in diameter and had 223 teeth. But it's not certain just how many gears it originally had, or how the gears fitted together. It's also not clear just how the computer functioned. Even the gear mounting points were so corroded that we can't tell just how many there were. Presumably, a user would have used its rings and evenly spaced holes to chart future celestial events, such as eclipses, but it still does show impressive craftsmanship and knowledge from 2,000 years ago. However, there are still some doubts about the machine because of the shape of the gear teeth, which appear triangular on CT scans of the mechanism. That would have impacted its calculations, producing non-uniform motion, causing acceleration and deceleration as each tooth engages. This is unlike modern gears, which are specifically shaped to smoothly engage and disengage. There are also manufacturing errors, such as irregular spacing and uneven distribution of teeth. So the Antikythera mechanism would have been prone to gear jamming or disengagement. And since all gears are interconnected, a problem with any gear pair would bring the entire mechanism to a halt. Of course, the entire mechanism has been severely degraded by corrosion, and CT scans are prone to displaying artifacts that don't really exist, so this is not at all certain. Worldwide, people are attempting to build a working replica of the machine, including at least one person using ancient tools and materials. However, since I last spoke about this, there haven't been any major breakthroughs achieved. But if those efforts eventually come to fruition, maybe we'll know just how the Antikythera worked. Until then, it really is a 2,000-year-old puzzle. But it'd be disappointing to discover that it really is an unworkable collection of gears, or even a non-workable prototype. I'm sure we'll hear more.

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0: And we're from Cornerstone Christian Church. 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

And that was Cher with Dark Lady. Also Tina Turner with River Deep, Mountain High, and Shido Echo with A Beat For You. 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That brings the time up to right on 4 o'clock. Let's take a look at the weather forecast for the Central North. And for the rest of Monday, cloud clearing and light winds. There's no fire danger rating given, and the ultraviolet is reaching just 2, which is low, so sun protection is not necessary. Tuesday, the 12th of May, has the chance of morning fog, followed by a mostly sunny afternoon with light winds. Overnight, temperatures 4 to 8 degrees, daytime temperatures around 17. Wednesday will be partly cloudy with a chance of morning fog again. Light winds will become northeasterly 15 to 20 during the afternoon, then light during the evening. Overnight 5 to 8, daytime around 17. And Thursday, the 14th of May, a partly cloudy day, also with a chance of morning fog. There's a medium chance of showers, most likely in the evening. Winds will be northeast to southeasterly at 15 to 20. They'll tend northwest to northeasterly during the day, then become light during the afternoon. Overnight 4 to 9, daytime around 17 again. That's the weather forecast for the Central North. It'll be updated by the Bureau in about half an hour's time. We'll take a look at that at 5 o'clock.

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1: C.W. McCall and Rubber Duck New Convoy. It's a sequel to his earlier Convoy song. Also, Christopher Cross with Ride Like the Wind, and we had Split Ends with Dirty Creature. 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It's 4:15.

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Ross Hart will be holding regular clinics at Neighbourhood House at 187 Agnes Street in Georgetown every fortnight. 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

0: Linda Carlisle there with Fool for Love. Just before that, Elton John with Birds and Avicii with The Nights. And starting off that group of songs, Chumbawamba with Tub Thumping. 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That brings us up to 4:30. The Georgetown Lions Club is planning another great trip. This one is to the Blenheim Inn in Longford for a two-course lunch, then on to Swift Meats Butchery in Longford, then on to the Mowbray Shopping Centre to find more treasures. Seats are limited, so book as soon as possible. This one's always very popular. You can contact the Lions Club on 0476 770 340 for bookings. This trip is on Sunday the 24th of May with pick-up from Regent Square, meeting at 10:30 for a 10:45 a.m. departure. The all-inclusive cost is $50 per person. Don't forget to bring your loose change for games and raffles and to bring a cooler bag for meat products that you purchase. And that booking phone number again, 0476 770 340. You're invited to come along for an afternoon with country and rock singer Gary Pengelly at the Georgetown Memorial Hall on Saturday, May 16th from 1 p.m. to 4 p.m. This event is hosted by Relay for Life, The Missing Pieces, to raise money and awareness for cancer. So dust off your dancing shoes, wear your best purple outfit and turn the hall into a purple haze. You can enjoy top-notch tunes, freshly made tea, afternoon tea goodies, plus a chance to win a lucky door prize. 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

You're listening to The Professor on 95.3 Tame FM and just heard The Black Sorrows with The Crack Up. Before that, Birds of Tokyo with Lanterns and The Silhouettes with Get a Job. And I've mentioned before just how robotics is improving, and a recent achievement shows that. Sony's autonomous table tennis robot called Ace has become the first robot to successfully compete against top-level human players. Created by Sony's Artificial Intelligence Research Division, it's the first robot to attain expert-level performance in a competitive physical sport, one that requires rapid decisions and precision execution. To do this, it has high-speed perception, artificial intelligence-based control, and a state-of-the-art robotic system. There have been various ping-pong-playing robots since about 1983, but until now, they were unable to rival highly skilled human competitors. Ace changed that with its performances against human elite-level and professional players in matches following the rules of the International Table Tennis Federation, the sport's governing body, and officiated by licensed umpires. The project's goal was not only to compete at table tennis, but to develop insights into how robots can perceive, plan and act with human-like speed and precision in dynamic environments. In matches early last year, Ace won 3 out of 5 against elite players or professional players, the top skill level in the sport. Since then, it's been improved, and it beat professional players in December 2025 and last month. Video of Ace playing against a human opponent are very impressive. This success by Ace, with its perception system and learning-based control algorithm, suggests that similar techniques could be applied to other areas requiring fast, real-time control and human interaction, such as manufacturing and service robotics, as well as applications across sports, entertainment and safety-critical physical domains. In other words, we could see competitive robots in other sports too. Motor racing robots, golf robots, tennis robots, they all seem possible. The world really is changing.

0: 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We've cut student debt by 20%, made medicines cheaper, and protected penalty rates. 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
1: Jess Teasdale, a

And that was Bruce Hornsby with Madman Across the Water. Before that, Lloyd Price with Stagger Lee and Phil Collins with A Groovy Kind of Love. 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That brings the time up to 5 o'clock. Let's take a look at the weather forecast, which was updated by the Bureau about half an hour ago. And for the rest of Monday, remaining clear with a chance of smoke haze in the south. Winds will be light. Tuesday, the 12th of May, partly cloudy with patchy morning fog and light winds. Overnight, 3 to 7, daytime temperatures around 17. The fire danger is expected to be moderate and the ultraviolet predicted to reach 2, which is low, not requiring sun protection. Wednesday, the 13th of May, was partly cloudy with a chance of morning fog. Light winds have become northeasterly at 15 to 20 in the late afternoon and light in the evening. Overnight, 4 to 8, daytime around 17. Thursday, partly cloudy, chance of morning fog again. Medium chance of showers, most likely in the evening. Winds northeast to southeasterly at 15 to 20, tending northwest northeasterly during the day, then light during the afternoon. Overnight, 4 to 9, daytime temperatures around 17 again. And finally, Friday the 15th of May, a partly cloudy day with a medium chance of showers, most likely morning and afternoon. Winds northeast to southeasterly at 15 to 20, or 10 north northeasterly during the day, then light during the afternoon. Overnight 7 to 11, daytime temperatures around 18. And that's the Central North for the next few days.

Georgetown Chamber of Commerce and Industry, building a better business community. It is a very active chamber that follows with interest the development of Tasmania's north and northeast regions and has focused its membership with products, services and values which help them to improve their businesses. The Georgetown Chamber provides numerous services to its members, including business startup advice, advertising assistance, political lobbying and presentations by leading members of local industry and government. A full list of member benefits are detailed in the Georgetown Chamber of Commerce membership prospectus. The Georgetown Chamber of Commerce keeps local businesses connected by holding a variety of events, functions and promotions, including business breakfasts, networking functions with guest speakers, a Christmas shop local promotion and during winter, the annual Business Excellence Award. 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

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You're listening to The Professor on 95.3 Tamer FM. We also had Dave D. Dosey Beaky McIntitch with The Legend of Xanadu and Paul Simon with Mother and Child Reunion. Now, in some ways, cars follow a fairly similar design. An engine compartment, an area to accommodate occupants, a front windscreen and side and rear windows. It's been that way for many years, but that may change. The Polestar 4, a battery-electric compact SUV, has a glass roof but no rear window. Instead, it replaces the rear-view mirror with a live feed from a wide-angle camera. Its high-resolution display is claimed to provide a panoramic view of the outside and what's behind you. It's also claimed to be far better than normal in dark and rainy conditions. It's an interesting concept. In a modern car, the rear glass is some distance from the driver, with the view obscured by two sets of headrests and by the rear pillars, so a driver has to mentally integrate information from the rear vision mirror and the two outside mirrors. The Polestar approach removes that need, and its display is shaped just like a conventional mirror, making it seem familiar. So, is the world ready for a car with absolutely no rear window? It's not a new idea. The 1974 Lamborghini Countach originally envisaged something similar with a rear-facing periscope fitted in a dorsal channel in the roof. But modern technology makes it a whole lot more viable. At least one review has found it very appealing. I think it might just take off. A current model car has a whole variety of sensors, cameras and computers already. So the Polestar approach really isn't extending that very much despite being noteworthy. Interestingly, Australian design rules for vehicles just mandate adequate rearward visibility, and recent changes allow for devices for indirect vision, such as mirrors and cameras, not on mandating rear glass itself. So there's no reason that we shouldn't see such cars on our roads anytime soon. However, I do wonder if this idea will be applied to the front windscreen as well. That really could take some getting used to.

0: I've been everywhere.
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0: David Bowie with Magic Dance. Just before that, two from our Aussie folder, The Master's Apprentices with Elevator Driver and Split Ends with Poor Boy. And just before that, The Corrs with Irresistible. 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The West Tamer Council wants to say thank you to their volunteers and invite them to attend the National Volunteer Week annual dinner celebration. The dinner will be held on Wednesday the 20th of May at the Tamer Valley Resort Restaurant, Grindelwald, from 6pm to 8pm. If you volunteer in the West Tamer Municipality, come along and meet other volunteers, enjoy live music and enjoy the photo booth. There'll be activities, lucky door prizes and more. For more information and bookings, go to the West Tamer Council website. And the Georgetown Baptist Church has a roster of speakers that handle scripture well and have a vision to see the lives of others helped and improved. On May 24th, the speaker will be Terry Creedy, who has years of ministry experience across youth ministries, church campuses and senior pastoring. More recently, as part of Redemption Hills Church in Launceston, he's living out Christianity as an effective witness in conversational settings that are common to all. The Georgetown Baptist Church meets on Sundays at 10 a.m. and has Sunday school for ages 6 to 12 when school is on.
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And that was Pink with Just Give Me a Reason. Just before that, the Beatles with Dizzy Miss Lizzy and T-Rex with Children of the Revolution. It's almost 5:45 and that means it's the end of today's show. I've enjoyed presenting it to you. I'm back on Wednesday again with another show. I hope you can join me then. But right now, it's good night, everybody, from the Professor.

0: 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I'm Nick Dygan, proud sponsor of the Tamar Report.
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1: 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The Georgetown Chamber provides numerous services to its members, including business startup advice, advertising assistance, political lobbying and presentations by leading members of local industry and government. A full list of member benefits are detailed in the Georgetown Chamber of Commerce membership prospectus. The Georgetown Chamber of Commerce keeps local businesses connected by holding a variety of events, functions and promotions, including business breakfasts, networking functions with guest speakers, a Christmas shop local promotion, and during winter, the annual Business Excellence Award. 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

0: And running out that set, we had Cigarettes Will Kill You from Ben Lee, Calypso from Spiderbait, and Black Fingernails Red Wine by Eskimo Joe.
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0: Just then we had Tomorrow from Silverchair, From the Sea from Eskimo Joe, and Just Ace from Grinspoon.
1: Got a shoebox full of receipts. We'll take it from here.

0: running out that set we had. It's only the beginning from Deborah Conway. The Nosebleed section from the Hilltop Hoods and Dirty Jeans by Magic Dirt.
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1: The writer of Psalm 119 lived in a day before streetlights and automobile headlights. 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

0: Vinnie Shudder said we had disappeared from NXS. 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

Rounding out that set, we had Unguarded Moments from The Church, Dumb Things from Paul Kelly, An Unsent Letter from Machine Gun Feltio. Well, that brings me to the end of today's show. Hope you enjoyed the tunes. I'll be back again on Tuesday and Thursday. 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
1: Yeah, all right. And now, ladies and gentlemen...
0: They know what they are.
1: We have a treat in store for you.
0: And indeed
1: for all of us.
0: Too.
1: As well.
0: Well, yeah. Here to give us a solo.
1: To give us a solo...
0: Is our worthy...
1: And respected...

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1: Well, that's a surprise, I must say. However, since I have been called upon, I shall give you a new song. It's in the Modern Idiot, and it goes something like this.

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1: Good afternoon, sir. I've been listening to you for quite a while. You ignored two double bars, went straight through a coda sign, and had a very nasty glissando when you were speeding up your fugato passage.
0: Are you suggesting that I've been driving incautiously, officer?
1: Mm-hmm.
0: I mean, playing incautiously. According to my metronome, I've only been going andante molto moderato.
1: Andante molto moderato. Very strange, sir. I should have to go prestissimo possibly to keep up with you, sir.
0: Well, I might have gone allegro con fuoco for a couple of bars, but I'm sure I didn't get up to prestissimo.
1: Do you know this is a built-up area, sir?
0: Yes, officer.
2: This is a built-up area.
1: Ho, ho, as we say in the force, sir. Might I see your licence, please?
0: Yes, officer.
1: Bit of trouble here, aren't you? Ludwig van Beethoven. This expired in 1827. Judging from your playing, sir, I would say you are a trifle Mozart.
0: I beg your pardon, officer.
1: Rhyming slang, sir. Mozart and Liszt. Bluntly, sir, prestissimo out of your bleeding head.
0: Officer, at lunchtime, I only had one Handel's Lager.
1: One Handel's Lager?
0: Yes, officer.
1: In that case, you'll have no objection into breathing into this trumpet voluntary. I would hate to have to make it obbligato, sir.
0: No need for that, officer.
1: Oh, dear, oh, Lord. I'm afraid the result is positive, sir. It is my duty to arrest you for being drunk in charge of a grand piano and conduct you to the station, sir.
0: Oh, but, officer, surely there's some amicable way we can come to, you know, some way of resolving it without litigation. I mean, we don't have to resort to this sort of unpleasantness, do we?
1: Are you attempting to bribe me, sir?
0: Yes, officer.
1: Thank God for that. I thought you'd never get round to it. We are having our ball at the end of the month. I don't know if you're interested in policemen's balls.
0: Fascinating.
1: I should watch that, sir. That could be a further offence. But I do happen to have 50 spare tickets upon my personage. If you'd like to turn up on the night, it's the 29th. They're a guinea apiece. Pay at the door. Bring along 49 of your friends. And bring the Steinway as well.
0: Oh, thank you very much indeed, officer.
1: Thank you, sir. I'm glad we could clear this up amicably, as
0: yes,
1: you said. And by the way, in the next few hours, could I suggest you play rather carefully? Stick, for example, to Chopin's Funeral March.
0: Thank you very much indeed, officer.
1: Good night, sir, and
0: good night.
1: Safe play.
0: Thank you, sir.
3: Bloody police are all on the fiddle.
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It is a very active chamber that follows with interest the development of Tasmania's north and northeast regions and has focused its membership with products, services and values which help them to improve their businesses. The Georgetown Chamber provides numerous services to its members, including business startup advice, advertising assistance, political lobbying and presentations by leading members of local industry and government. A full list of member benefits are detailed in the Georgetown Chamber of Commerce membership prospectus. The Georgetown Chamber of Commerce keeps local businesses connected by holding a variety of events, functions and promotions, including business breakfasts, networking functions with guest speakers, a Christmas shop local promotion and during winter, the annual Business Excellence Award. 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
2: 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If you see me in the street, stop and say hi. You can always check out what I've been up to on my Facebook page or email my office, janie.finlay@parliament.tas.gov.au. 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

0: Diagon here, your local member for Windermere. Our government is getting on with the job. We're working together with the people of Georgetown and the East Tamar to deliver what matters most to Tasmanians. We're upgrading the region's schools, investing in health and upgrading the East Tamar Highway. This region is an economic powerhouse, providing jobs and opportunity for Tasmanian families. I love hearing from you, whether it's your ideas, issues or just for a chat, get in touch. Reach out at nick.diagon@parliament.tas.gov.au or call the office on 63 242 004. I'm Nick Diagon, proud sponsor of the Tamar Affair.
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And it's a very good morning, everyone. Certainly nice to have your company on this Tuesday, the 12th day of May. G'day, it's Richard here, and I really do hope you can join me for the morning show. So sit back, relax, and enjoy the show. And as per usual, a quick look at the weather for the rest of today, and a quote, and this gets the morning show underway. If you're happy making your way over towards Launceston, partly cloudy and 19 degrees. For Burnie, possible showers 17. Over at Devonport, partly cloudy 17. Over at beautiful St Helens, possible showers 17 degrees. Down south in the capital Hobart, partly cloudy 17. And if you're happy making your way over towards Strawn, any time this Tuesday, sunny and 18. So certainly a mixed bag of weather around the state today. So please, if you are out and about and you happen to find those showers, as always, pop those headlights on and please make sure you do drive to the conditions. As always, do stay with me. Certainly I've got plenty more heading your way. In the meantime, here we're sitting about 8:56, and just before we get the show up and rolling along, as always, I have got a little quote sitting right here in front of me. And as always, just something if you have that little bit of a think about. And this one simply reads, remember, if it makes you smile, giggle or laugh, do it again. In the meantime, let's get the show up and moving with madness. 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

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As always, 270 here on The Morning Show. Certainly have got plenty more heading your way. In the meantime, just to get the show up and moving, we deserve from Madness out of the 80s with A House of Fun. Also, the Beach Boys came in out of the 60s with Surfin' USA, and rounding out the first bracket from the 2000s, Five for Fighting flew in there with 100 Years. In the meantime, do stay with me. I've got Kiss coming your way. 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

Jump on board with Tamar FM 95.3. We just heard from Hinder out of the 2000s with Better Than Me. Also out of the 2010s, the Birds of Tokyo flew in there with Anchor. And to get the bracket up and running from the 70s, just a bit of Kiss dropped in there with Hard Luck Woman. In the meantime, let's get the show back and moving with the B-52s. 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

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The time just clicked, it's actually 9:37 here this Tuesday morning, and we just heard from Vampire Weekend, who flew in out of the 2010s with Harmony Hall. Also out of the 70s, just a bit of Black Sabbath pop in there with Changes, and to get the bracket up and moving from the 80s, the B-52s flew in there with Love Shack. As always, do stay with me. Certainly I've got plenty more heading your way. In the meantime, just before we keep the morning show up and rolling along, it is also time to go for a quick look around just to see what's happening about in our magnificent community.

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The time just clicked to exactly 9:54, and we just heard from Skyhooks Out of the 70s with Tall Timber. Also, just a bit of David Bowie rolled through from the 80s with Let's Dance, and to get the bracket up and flying from the 90s, the Black Sorrows flew in there with Harley and Rose. As always, do stay with me. Certainly, I've got plenty more heading your way. In the meantime, just before we do get the show back up and rolling along, it is also time to go for a quick look around just to see what's up there weather-wise for the rest of today. If you're happy making your way over towards Launceston, partly cloudy and 19. For Burnie, possible showers, 17. Over at Devonport, partly cloudy, 17 degrees. Over at beautiful St Helens, possible showers, 17. Down south in the capital, Hobart, partly cloudy, 17. And if you're happy making your way over towards Strawn, any time this Tuesday, sunny and 18. So certainly a mixed bag of weather around the state this Tuesday. So please, if you are out and about and you happen to find those showers, as always, pop those headlights on and please make sure you do drive to the conditions. In the meantime, let's get the show back and moving with the Commitments. 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